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0: It's KG Smooth, and you're listening to Love & R&B. 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You on an adult cruise aboard the Virgin Voyages Resilient Lady, with stops in Nassau, Bimini, and more, with entertainment from Rick Ross, T.I., from the old school classics to the new school gems. 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

0: It's Wine Time with KG inside Love and R&B at 844-258-8RNB. The question of the night. Can a relationship be real without a title like partner or spouse? Let's go to the Love Lines. Chris in Toledo, what do you think?
1: I think that relationship anarchy is difficult because those labels sort of help us set boundaries in the relationship. So, or if it is a relationship, the name girlfriend or spouse kind of defines how people around us view the relationship and how we set boundaries for it. So that's my thought. Love the show. Thank you.
0: Oh, man. Thank you. I love you for listening. I appreciate you calling. 844-258-8RNB. 844-258-8762. 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It's Wine Time with KG inside Love and R&B.

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0: You're inside Lovin' R&B. It's Wine Time with KG at 844-258-8RNB. Asking the question, can a relationship be real without the title like partner or spouse?
1: Hello.
0: Hi, how are you?
1: I'm good. How are you?
0: I'm good. I'm feeling amazing. Listen, thank you for calling. So, with this relationship anarchy, can a relationship be real without a title like partner, girlfriend, boyfriend, spouse?
1: It's just contingent upon the mutual agreement that both parties have, along with the behavior.
0: Mm.
1: So if I'm, you know, saying, hey, you know, this is my wife or my husband, absolutely, you follow behind that, it's a behavior that supports that title.
0: A behavior that supports the title.
1: Yes, that is. So if I'm saying that, hey, this is my husband and I'm going to depend on you to do, or better yet, expect you to do husband things. Just like if I'm a wife, I'm going to play that role. You're going to expect that behavior to follow behind. People get it misconstrued is when they start to play house and then we start to engage in a way that supports a wife or a husband, and that's not what you are.
0: Okay, so for you, not having these titles in said relationship kind of leaves it open for ambiguity.
1: Absolutely. A lot of confusion. It will be rude. Like, hey, are we doing this?
0: Right.
1: You know?
0: It's almost like without the title, it's like, this is a situationship.
1: Absolutely. And that's where that maturity thing falls in.
0: Right, versus being of a certain age.
1: Versus the older crowd who are more seasoned and keeping it old school.
0: Right. Thank you so much for calling. Thank you. Thank you. I really appreciate it.
1: Of course.
0: 844-258-8RNB. That's 844-258-8762. Can a relationship be real without a title like my husband, my wife, my partner, my spouse? We're having the conversation tonight for Wine Time inside Love and R&B.
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0: You're inside Love and R&B. I'm your host, KG Smooth. It's wine time at 844-258-8R&B. Question of the night. Can a relationship be real without a title like partner or spouse?
1: Well, that's just a friendship. And titles are for people who are insecure. Now, if you want to put a title on it to make you feel secure, I think that's setting yourself up for failure.
0: So what about the individual? So they're saying, like, in the relationship, if we were going out and I introduce you, you know, oh, this is my girlfriend. They're doing away with those titles. So without me calling you my girlfriend, is our relationship still real?
1: Yes. Okay. It's still real. But I think that people are overthinking things and trying to make trends on. I think it's nonsense. Either I'm your girlfriend, your fiance,
0: yeah,
1: your wife, husband.
0: Is you is or is you ain't my baby.
1: My baby. There you go. There you go. Is you is or is you ain't my baby.
0: Thank you so much for calling.
1: That's fine too. Thank you.
0: What are you saying? If not, that's fine too. These are facts. Both ways is fine. Thank you so much for your call.
1: Thank you. Have a great day. Bye.
0: 844-258-8R&B. Thanks all of you all for calling inside Wine Time tonight. 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

0: 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It means the world to me that you are riding with me tonight. We've got more classics and current slow jams coming up after this.
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0: Hope we've been a good escape from all the noise of the day for you. 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

0: This is Love and R&B. I'm your host, KG Smooth, wrapping it up with you tonight. See you back here tomorrow night, 7 to midnight, for all of the things and everything else. That's what we do. So enjoy your night. I'll see you back here tomorrow night. I'm KG Smooth. One love, one life. 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
5: The reality is we have again circled the moon with four astronauts taking pictures and returned safely for a cost of over $4 billion. The first trip to the moon in 1969 cost about $2.5 billion in today's money value, but the astronauts walked around, placed an American flag on the moon, took pictures, and returned safely. So my question is, what have these flights to the moon produced other than some very expensive pictures and, of course, made some rocket ship investors very wealthy? Has exploration of the moon brought us closer to finding a cure for cancer as numbers continue to rise? Or has exploring the moon helped us to figure out how to feed millions of Americans who go to bed every night hungry, many without shelter? Or is the reality that those in charge of spending our tax dollars are more concerned with their friends getting richer than they are about you and me being okay?
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2: What's your reality? 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
3: Hey, it's Ryan the Lion, and if you didn't hang out inside the Lion's Den, then you miss moments like this. 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
6: Bro, I'm gonna keep it funky. I would hope it's us, New Kids on the Block, Boyz II Men, and somebody else. I just feel like I know we could go, but I think what we stand for, we're at the pinnacle of groups, especially if we can bring in all of the audiences that these groups have, and we sit at the top of that, that would be crazy.
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0: 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But it's also going to be educating. We're going to be getting into what irritated us.
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0: 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We want you to hear from you. 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
11: 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You have seen him on MTV's Def Comedy Jam and BET's Comic View, plus his role in the original King of Comedy. 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
12: How hard women are to get along with? 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
7: The reality is we have again circled the moon with four astronauts taking pictures and returned safely for a cost of over $4 billion. The first trip to the moon in 1969 cost about $2.5 billion in today's money value, but the astronauts walked around, placed an American flag on the moon, took pictures, and returned safely. So my question is, what have these flights to the moon produced other than some very expensive pictures and, of course, made some rocket ship investors very wealthy? Has exploration of the moon brought us closer to finding a cure for cancer as numbers continue to rise? Or has exploring the moon helped us to figure out how to feed millions of Americans who go to bed every night hungry, many without shelter? Or is the reality that those in charge of spending our tax dollars are more concerned with their friends getting richer than they are about you and me being okay? 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

0: I'm Kathy Hughes, inviting you to join me in prayer. Oh, dear God of mercy, compassion, and love, we thank you and we praise your holy name. We sincerely apologize for our shortcomings and our unwillingness to consistently do thy will. As we acknowledge the blessing of being in business for 42 consecutive years, we pray that we may use the lessons of our experiences to uplift all who listen to our radio stations, all who watch our cable networks, and all who visit our digital platforms. Our instructions are clearly provided in Proverbs 31:8, which commands that we, quote, speak up for people who cannot speak for themselves. Protect the rights of those who are helpless. Speak for them and be a righteous judge. Protect the rights of the poor and the needy. So as we strive to be of assistance to those in need, whether in Florida or within our own families and communities, we ask God to direct our steps, and we ask you to continue to join us in our efforts. Amen and hallelujah.
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12: 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We got debris reported in the roadway here on 95 southbound at Caton Avenue, and the left lane is actually blocked. So please be on the lookout as you approach. 95 southbound moving from Dundalk Avenue towards the Fort McHenry Tunnel is actually a little slow this morning. Stop and go traffic on 895 southbound between Lombard Street and looks like the north end of the Harbor Tunnel. So please watch out. 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Taking a look at your forecast for today, and mostly sunny skies, showers likely with a chance of thunderstorms this afternoon. Hot conditions and temperatures with highs in the mid-90s for today. 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
4: Traffic, good morning to you. 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And, of course, Scant went for losing out there on 95 southbound this morning. We got a couple situations as you move, especially getting out of the Fort McHenry Tunnel. But slow up, say, on 95 southbound between Dundalk Avenue and the Fort McHenry Tunnel. And then after you leave the tunnel, move in, or just before Washington Boulevard here on 95 southbound, we got this accident that's backing up traffic. Also moving towards Caton Avenue and 95 southbound, we got debris in the roadway that's blocking the left lane this morning. The outer loop of the Beltway, heavy traffic on the west side as you move towards 795. 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So now's the time to upgrade. Shop today at Ashley as highs will go up in the 90s. Hot conditions and showers and thunderstorms in the forecast. 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
21: 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You're down to 866-9-R-I-C-K-E-Y. 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
24: Good morning. It's Kilo calling from Kansas City. I'm calling to wake the world up, man. It's a beautiful day. God bless us. Another time to be here. Let's get up and get it. Wake up, wake up, wake up.
25: Good morning. This is Cynthia from Columbus, Ohio. I'd like to wake up the whole city of Columbus in this rainy day this morning. And good morning to my favorite morning show crew.
21: Hey,
25: wake up, wake up, wake up.
26: Good morning. This is Sharnay calling from Charlotte. I'm calling to say good morning to the Ricky Smalley Morning Crew and also give a shout out to my daughter, Shania Reed, who's graduated from the 8th grade today.
21: Congratulations.
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0: on, son. Don't do
1: yeah,
0: it like
1: 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Like, oh, Joel Steen, ain't
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6: What you got on traffic?
7: Yeah, Baltimore traffic brought to you by BGE and the Power of Maryland this time. Looks like Baltimore-Washington Parkway, 295 here, northbound at 100, and it looks like two lanes are blocked due to an accident. I'm going to tell you, traffic is barely moving out here because the travel lanes are blocked and traffic is getting by in the right merge lane. Also, debris reported in the roadway on the BW Parkway southbound, the on-ramp from Annapolis Road. That entrance ramp is actually blocked. 95 southbound, we got reports of an accident just before Washington Boulevard. Also, Edison Highway, right at East Madison Street, an accident. Harford Road, just north of Northern Parkway, we watching an accident. 75%, that's how much your business can save on energy efficiency upgrades with BGE. 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Sunshine, temperatures in the 90s, and showers in the forecast. 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A message from the Baltimore City Health Department. 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
7: Hey, it's Ryan the Lion, and if you didn't hang out inside the Lion's Den, then you miss moments like this with Tisha Campbell.
8: Martin had promised me to roll, like when we did Boomerang together. 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
9: 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You have seen him on MTV's Def Comedy Jam and BET's Comic View, plus his role in the original King of Comedy. And of course, his own sitcom, The Hughleys. 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

0: Hey, man, yo, start anew. Man, my biological dad showed up, man. I ain't seen my dad since I went to the Universal Soul Circus. Zeke, good morning, man.
1: Good morning.
2: Unexpected guest.
0: It's in
3: the DNA.
0: We did a DNA test, man. Zeke, my dad.
3: You're
0: 18
3: because you can't get none of this money.
0: Hey, after I told my twin, I said, hey, y'all, this is my dad, this is y'all granddaddy. Who's that? My twin looked at me like, what the hell?
3: Well, at least I met my grandkids.
0: Right?
1: Yeah. Come on now.
0: Hey, Zeke, we're going to post the pictures. Hey, Zeke is in the studio with us this morning, and we got Dr. MJ Collier up next. 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
8: 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Delicious, nutritious seafood and crabs. And stop and go traffic. We watching on the BW Parkway southbound between 195 and 175. The outer loop of the Beltway on the east side actually slow as you make your way from Bel Air Road to 16-minute delays. Also looks like 95 southbound at Keith Avenue. Looks like the right lane and the left lane is actually blocked. And this is actually moving towards the Fort McHenry Tunnel. Watch out for slow ups. Also, an accident on the Arundel Expressway northbound at 100. In 2003, a couple left their corporate world to pursue a life as watermen. Today, Conrad's has restaurant seafood markets, on-premise food and steam trucks, and nationwide shipping. A heartfelt thank you from their family to yours. As high as the day will go up in the 90s, showers and thunderstorms in the forecast. Lower your blood pressure and strengthen your heart. 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That's 443-938-0809. 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
3: This news update brought to you by Tiny Big Al, the law officer, Richard Klein. Good morning. Baltimore police say a 33-year-old dirt bike rider is charged after allegedly assaulting two police officers while resisting arrest Saturday on Mission Boulevard before police seized the bike and took him to central booking. The NAACP is launching a campaign urging black athletes, fans, and donors to boycott major college sports programs in several southern states, including Georgia, Alabama, Texas, and Florida, over voting rights concerns following a recent Supreme Court ruling. The Blue Angels are in Annapolis for Naval Academy Commissioning Week, with official airshow time set for 2 p.m. as large crowds and hot temperatures are expected. It will be hot today. It happened fast. Now everything's different. Your car's wrecked. 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And insurance is calling. 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Call Big Al, 1-800-HURT-123. Attorney Big Al is the law firm of Richard Klein. As high as the day will go up in the 90s, showers and thunderstorms in the forecast for this afternoon. 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
4: Hey, it's Ryan the Lion, and if you didn't hang out inside the Lions Den, then you miss moments like this.
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18: How hard women are to get along with? 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
13: What you got on traffic?
14: Traffic brought to you by the law office of Pete Angelos. We're watching 3 accidents out. Looks like one on 100 westbound at Mountain Road. This is in Pasadena. Also another one we're watching on 95 southbound at Jessup. This is at 32 this morning. And we're watching another one yet here. This is actually over in East Baltimore at Pulaski Highway at Lakewood Avenue. Watch out for delays in both the tunnels, the Fort McHenry and the Harbor Tunnel. We're dealing with delays. 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As temperatures today will actually go up in the 90s, it will, the mid-90s, sunshine and a chance of showers and thunderstorms for this afternoon. It is currently 82 degrees outside, and find unbeatable savings during Ashley's Memorial Day sale. 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

0: 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Start the music. Start the music. Okay, y'all. Okay, y'all. Y'all want to do some Q Delta stuff this morning? Is that what we doing? Yeah. Because as where I was put into the Radio Hall of Fame, Rita Brent just won an Emmy.
1: Come on. Whoa.
0: Member of Delta Sigma Theta Sorority Incorporated, yeah. Graduate of the Jackson State University, stand-up comedian, yeah. Won a freaking Emmy 2 days ago.
2: Hey.
0: How about that?
2: That's what's up.
0: How about
1: Rita.
0: That?
1: Rita
0: Brent, yes. We are proud of you.
3: We are proud of you.
2: Hey, hey, hey.
0: Congratulations, Rita.
4: Thank you. Congratulations to you, Ricky. Dang, we winning today, ain't it? What's
0: yes,
4: up?
0: We gotta go.
2: Winning.
0: Gotta go.
4: Yeah.
0: And this is the day when somebody gonna, all this going on, and watch. The minute we go out to our car, our brakes gonna be out. Something gonna be wrong with
1: but
0: that car.
1: Good, but
2: how
1: I,
2: you doing?
1: I'm good, but I need brakes.
4: Hey, you joking, but my car in the shop right now, literally.
0: The devil is a lie.
2: Yes,
0: what you got, Rita?
4: Man, I'm just excited. I am exhausted. You know, when you win something, you just be on a high. Your adrenaline is high.
2: Yes.
4: You're thanking God because, you know, I had like a vision, but God had, I had like a dream, but God had a real vision for me. And it's just a reminder that I cannot think small. You know, I had stopped doing vision boards and making goals at the beginning of the year because mine were too small and everything that happened, like God was just surpassing the things that I had in mind. So yeah, this is just so exciting, and I'm thankful for y'all's support as well. So that's awesome. Congratulations to you too, Ricky.
0: No, I appreciate it. And hey Rita, real quick, shout out to Ryan Cameron for his nomination. I'm sure he'll be in there next year. My brother Ryan Cameron is a radio legend.
2: Yes.
0: A radio legend.
2: Absolutely.
0: We will not say my name and do not mention Ryan Cameron.
2: Absolutely.
0: And he works here with us at the company. He has had me on his shows plenty of times promoting things that I did. So we are,
2: we love Ryan.
0: We love Ryan
2: Absolutely.
0: Cameron. All right, go ahead, Rita. I'm sorry.
4: Well, I think Dave said we got about 30 seconds left, so we don't need Jesus to fix nothing today.
2: God is good. All the God time.
4: Is, and all the time.
2: All is good.
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0: What you got on traffic?
18: Traffic brought to you by Whole Foods Market this morning. And, of course, we're looking at an accident move to the center shoulder here on 95 southbound at Keith Avenue. Also, 95 southbound at Caton Avenue. We got reports of an accident, and the left lane's actually blocked out here. Also, got an accident to report to you. Move to the right shoulder on 395 southbound. eastbound just before 95 downtown. Also, Edison Highway at East Madison Street. We're still watching this accident over in East Baltimore. Also, Madison Street at Central Avenue reports of an accident in which traffic is actually slow as you move around here on the inner loop of the Beltway. This is actually on the southwest side. From 95, moving towards the west side there, Security Boulevard. Also, the outer loop of the Beltway as you move from Charles Street, stretching all the way towards 795. It's actually a slow situation. 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
2: 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Hey, it's Ryan the Lion, and if you didn't hang out inside the Lions then you miss moments like this.
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0: Blue Cantrell hitting them up on Magic 95.9. Of course, we are Baltimore's best variety of R&B, home of the Ricky Smiley Morning Show. Jermaine Ryan, the Lion, checking in. Welcome to the Lion's Den. Of course, hope you're having yourself a blessed, amazing start to your day so far. Halfway to the weekend. Let's keep this thing moving. Happy Wednesday, family. Another great show lined up for you. Of course, your midday party is set with the Fix Mix. Got some interesting headlines you don't want to miss inside the buzz. And today, I am hooking you up with a chance to get those tickets to go see D.L. Hughley live and tickets to the big Baltimore Club reunion. All right, make sure you listen out for that cue to call in and win. And in the meantime, just tune in, vibe out, and let's have the greatest hump day possible. Good morning. Let's get it.
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0: Hey, it's Ryan the Lion, and if you didn't hang out inside the Lion's Den, then you miss moments like this.
1: Hey, this is Al. What's up, Ryan? Appreciate you guys, man. Yes, yes, yes. Tell me something good.
0: I know one reason you should be very happy today.
1: Okay.
0: Your name did not show up in the Epstein files. Your name, I know it's not in there.
1: Hey, good, good, good.
0: Another reason you should be very happy. You're calling number 9 right now, man. Congratulations.
1: Yes. Thank you, man.
0: Let's go. Let's go.

0: New music from St. Harrison said he should have been bad. Well, two wrongs don't make a right. Sometimes it might feel better, though. New music right there. St. Harrison on Magic 95.9, Baltimore's best variety of R&B. On with the Ricky Smiley Morning Show. Your man Ryan the Lion hanging out with you. And Memorial Day weekend is approaching. And, of course, you know, cookout season, of course, is here. And, look, there's a lot of things that can turn a very well-planned cookout into a not so good time. I mean, you know, food, of course, is very important. The music is very, very important. And who gonna be there is very, very important. Well, I tell you what, you take care of that, and we'll take care of turning your Memorial Day cookout up a whole notch as we invade Memorial Cookout this weekend. And all you got to do to make it happen is hit us up on MagicBaltimore.com and register. 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
0: Hey, it's Ryan the Lion, and if you didn't hang out inside the Lion's Den, then you miss moments like this.
4: Hey, this is Al. What's up, Ryan? Appreciate you guys, man. Yes, yes, yes. Tell me something good.
0: I know one reason you should be very happy today.
4: Okay.
0: Your name did not show up in the Epstein files. Your name, I know it's not in there.
4: Hey, good, good, good.
0: Another reason you should be very happy. You're calling number 9 right now, man. Congratulations.
4: Yes. Thank you, man.
0: Let's go.
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2: 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They started slow, stumbled out of the blocks at MSG, trailed to start every quarter, including being down 14 points to start the fourth. And then out of somewhere, Jalen Brunson came alive. An 18-1 run, and New York was within five with just over 3 minutes to play, and the Garden came alive. An exchange of clutch buckets, and they headed to overtime, tied 101-101. After blowing that huge lead, the Cavs didn't score for the first 3 minutes of overtime, with Max Strus hitting Cleveland's only overtime basket. The Knicks pulled off an unbelievable game one win, 115-104. Back-to-back overtime games to start these NBA conference finals. Amazing. 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

Music from Brandy right there on Magic 95.9. And wherever you're sitting right now or standing, get on your phone and give me a call. 410-481-9590 is the number to get these tickets to go see DL Hughley live. Looking for caller number 9. Good luck. Here's Chris Brown.

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0: You already know that's going to be in a lot of wedding playlists right there. 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Baltimore's best variety of R&B. Home of the Ricky Smiley Morning Show. Your man Ryan the Lion hanging out with you. And if you love to laugh, I got you. Magic, good morning. Who's this?
1: Good morning, Howard Butler.
0: Hey, how you doing, sir?
1: I'm doing great. Did I win?
0: That's a good question. And you are winning. You're calling number 9. Congratulations.
1: Get the Sam Woody out of here.
0: Sugar honey iced tea. You are definitely winning, man.
1: Thanks.
0: Got you some tickets to go hang out with the original king of comedy, the one and only D.L. Hughley. He is coming to the Baltimore Comedy Factory this weekend, and it is definitely going to be a sellout. So glad you got your tickets and you got your seats up in there, man.
1: Thank you.
0: You are very, very welcome. When's the last time you won something on the radio?
1: Never. This is my first time ever.
0: Your first time winning? Oh, man, that's what's up. I ain't got no special first-time prizes, but this is a pretty good one.
1: This is great enough.
0: Hey, well, enjoy it, all right? And enjoy the rest of the day, brother.
1: Thank you.
0: Absolutely. And, of course, you know, 6 minutes, we are coming right back at it. Some great music on the way as I get you ready for a Work It Out Wednesday edition of the Fix Mix with DJ Kenny K coming up at 12 o'clock.
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13: May we please pause for a minute of prayer, because when prayers become a habit, blessings become a daily occurrence. A prayer of gratitude can be as simple as saying or thinking, thank you, God. I love you and I praise your holy name. Prayers can be both spoken and thought, and are really best when that occurs at the same time, because the essence of prayer is the feeling that is generated, whether it's physical or mental. Just think for a moment about how good it makes you feel when someone expresses their gratitude to you. That feeling of warmth that is indescribably pleasurable. It just outright makes you happy, regardless of what your mood was before that feeling of joy permeated your very being. Now multiply that feeling of joy by billions, as throughout the world and in countless different languages,

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It's Mansion 95.9 inside of Work It Out Wednesday edition of the Fix Mix. DJ Kenny K's in the building with our Hump Day soundtrack. So time to turn the fun up, and it's time to check in as well. Get those birthday shout outs. Show some work, some love to your work crew. We got you. Let's hit us up on the socials, or make sure you follow us at DJ Kenny K. And it's Ryan the Lion at Magic Baltimore. Coming up today, 12:15, chance for you to get those tickets to the big Baltimore Club reunion. We got you. But right now, let's get back to the vibe. 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

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Pulling out all kind of magic tricks right now. Digging into milk crates. And you know what? Speaking of digging into milk crates and taking it back, well, right now, time to take it back, man. We're talking about the big Baltimore Club reunion. You trying to go? We got your tickets right now. Hit us up, 410-481-9590. Call it number 9. Good luck!

0: Baltimore's best variety of R&B, home of the Ricky Smiley Morning Show. 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The maestro, DJ Kenny K in here, taking us on a little musical history journey and giving us a little back then and now kind of vibe. Samples, man. They need to do more of that in the hip-hop today, man. Golly. That same bass. Yeah, anyway, all right. Gotta give it up for the great producers, knowing how to sample and keeping great songs alive. And you know, if it's a good song, we're gonna keep vibing with it. Speaking of good songs, man, there was a time period when Baltimore clubs were absolutely jumping, and they decided to have a reunion. All the big clubs you can name, all the amazing time periods during the 90s, 80s, 90s. Wow. I know you're thinking about how hard you used to get it in. Well, guess what? We are definitely about to do the same thing. The big Baltimore Club reunion is back May 30th. Let's put you in the building. Magic, hello, who's this?
1: Hello, hi, this is Tay. Let me turn the radio down.
0: Yeah, turn that radio down because I got something to tell you.
1: Oh, my God, what?
0: You winning. You call it number 9. Congratulations.
1: Thank you. Can I share something with you? I was just number 6 and my grandson called it on his phone. And he got you.
0: See, that's what you got to do sometimes. Tag team it, okay?
1: Yes.
0: Work together.
1: Yes.
0: And it worked out. You got yourself tickets to the big Baltimore Club reunion. And let me see, what's one spot you used to party to back in the day that you used to go to that you just love?
1: I was a party girl, so I went to every club in Baltimore, from Volcanoes, I'm telling my age, 32nd Street, Odell's, I was everywhere.
0: You definitely going to enjoy this because we are bringing all those amazing venues back. That time period when it was just special in Baltimore, man. It was a really, really great time.
1: Yes.
0: So we all getting together. It's going down May 30th, Patapsco Arena, the big Baltimore Club reunion. Shawn Marshall, Frank Ski, Booby, Cornbread, Kenny K, Big L, Mike Crosby. It's going to be insane. Oh. All right.
1: Yes,
0: it's going to be that kind of fun. K-Life, Ryan the Lion, yours truly will be in the building. Stephen Bell, Ms. Z, the Ron Big Status Peaks, two ballrooms. Oh, we going to get it in. Save your legs. Save them.
1: Let's get it.
0: Let's get it. All right, happy Wednesday. Hold on one sec.
1: Thank you. Okay.
0: Part 2 of the Fix Mix. 6 minutes. Right back at it. What's next?
2: 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That can look like setting boundaries or speaking up when workloads become too much. Platforms like Black Health 365 help you recognize the signs and take action. This is a Black Health 365 moment. We're here for you whenever you need.
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0: Hey, it's Ryan the Lion, and if you didn't hang out inside the Lion's Den, then you miss moments like this.
8: Hey, this is Al. What's up, Ryan? Appreciate you guys, man. Yes, yes, yes. Tell me something good.
0: I know one reason you should be very happy today.
8: Okay.
0: Your name did not show up in the Epstein files. Your name, I know it's not in there.
8: Hey, good.
0: Another reason you should be very happy. You're calling number 9 right now, man. Congratulations.
8: Yes. Thank you, man.
0: Let's go.
2: Dreaming up.
9: 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We're going to miss kickoff.
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0: 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You hear him right here on Magic 95.9 as the host of his own show, The D.L. 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Now, see him live at the Comedy Factory this Friday through Sunday. 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

0: 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This or that.
1: Come on.
0: This or that. This or that.
1: Come on.
0: This or that. This or that.
1: Come on.
0: This or that. This or that.
1: Come on. Come on. Come on. Come on. Come on. Come on. Come on.
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Mirror, mirror on the wall, tell me, mirror, what is wrong? 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

0: 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Hey, Baltimore's best variety of R&B, home of the Ricky Smiley Morning Show. Working out Wednesday edition of the Fix Mix. Of course, if you're trying to get your hands on a mix like today, make sure you slide over to DJKennyKMixtapes.com. All right, big shout out to the Lion Squad. All my midday hustlers out here getting it. Shaman Ryan the Lion, you know what I like to say? If you woke up today, give thanks. All right, you got the best reason to celebrate all day long. Today, May 20th, lunchtime, National Keisha Lorraine Day. Yeah. It's also National Pick Strawberries Day. Get some fruit up in your system. It's also National Rescue Dog Day. Big shout out to you if you have a rescue dog at the crib. That's what's up. And I definitely like this one. National Be a Millionaire Day. Let's work it out. Let's get to the money, okay? It's also National Streaming Day. And nowadays, that's every day. But another reason to celebrate today, it is the kickoff to Gemini season, baby. What time for them Geminis? Big shout out to both of you. All right. And also, happy birthday to Cookie. She's celebrating today. One time for Sabrina. Happy birthday to you. Danielle, happy, happy birthday. Yvonne, enjoy the B-Day. One time for Gigi, Damien, and Candace. All of you have an awesome, awesome birthday. And as we wrap up the Fix Mix, big shout out thank you to my brother, Kenny K. Appreciate you, man.
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0: And, of course, I'm going to ask that you do not go anywhere because 6 minutes, we're coming right back at it. You know that R&B you love is on the way. And coming up next hour, Inside the Buzz, a former Baltimore Teacher of the Year is making headlines, and it's not for anything good. I got more details on that coming up at 1:12 right here. It's Magic.
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0: Hey, it's Ryan the Lion, and if you didn't hang out inside the Lions Den, then you miss moments like this.
3: Hey, this is Al. What's up, Ryan? Appreciate you guys, man. Yes, yes, yes. Tell me something good.
0: I know one reason you should be very happy today.
3: Okay.
0: Your name did not show up in the Epstein files. Your name, I know it's not in there.
3: Hey, good, good, good.
0: Another reason you should be very happy. You're calling number 9 right now, man. Congratulations.
3: Yes. Thank you, man.
0: Let's go.
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0: Baby. Baby, music from Brandy on Magic 95.9, Baltimore's best variety of R&B, home of the Ricky Smiley Morning Show. Ryan the Lion here with you inside the Lion's Den. Are you ready for some interesting headlines and stories? All right, let's see what's going down today inside the buzz. Now, first up, BET Awards 2026. The nominations were officially announced, and Cardi B is leading the way with 6 nominations. Kendrick Lamar and Mariah the Scientist are a close second, both of them picking up 5 nominations, and people online are already debating about who got robbed, who got snubbed. But I tell you what, should be a lot to look forward to this year, especially some new categories that were added, including one for fashion and another one for digital creators and podcasts. So get ready. The culture's biggest night returns live June 28th on BET. All right, keeping things moving. Next up, you remember the story about the woman who was accused of firing multiple shots into Rihanna's home while she was there with the kids? Well, investigators say more than 20 shots were fired, and you would think that would lead to some jail time, but maybe not. Seems like the case is put on pause for the moment because a judge has ordered her to have a psychological evaluation to see if she's even mentally prepared to stand trial. So we'll wait to see the results of that, and then we have to wait to see what happens next. All right, speaking of next, keeping it moving. Lastly, bringing it home, this story's got a lot of folks talking around the way. That's because a former Baltimore Teacher of the Year was arrested. And this comes after investigators say he had explicit conversations online and shared multiple inappropriate photos with someone he believed was a 15-year-old boy. But it was actually an undercover detective. Well, police say the conversations got sexual pretty quickly, and eventually plans were made to meet up in Bel Air, and a former Teacher of the Year ended up arrested and being charged with sexual solicitation of a minor at an undercover sting operation. And some of you might know this teacher, Dennis Jutress. I might be saying his last name wrong, but detectives confirmed his identity and that he taught 10th through 12th grade history at Poly. He was named Teacher of the Year in 2005. And we'll see what happens next with this. He's due back in court in June. And we got to continue doing the work to protect the babies. A lot of predators out there, more than you could probably imagine. Well, that's what's going down today inside the bus. For full details on these stories and more, hit the Buzz tab at MagicBaltimore.com.
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13: May we please pause for a minute of prayer, because when prayers become a habit, blessings become a daily occurrence. A prayer of gratitude can be as simple as saying or thinking, "Thank you, God. I love you and I praise your holy name." Prayers can be both spoken and thought, and are really best when that occurs at the same time, because the essence of prayer is the feeling that is generated, whether it's physical or mental. Just think for a moment about how good it makes you feel when someone expresses their gratitude to you. That feeling of warmth that is indescribably pleasurable. It just outright makes you happy, regardless of what your mood was before that feeling of joy permeated your very being. Now multiply that feeling of joy by billions, as throughout the world and in countless different languages, we offer up our gratitude to God. Thank you, God. We love you and we praise your holy name. Amen and hallelujah.
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wasn't really made, you know, to be a song, you know, it's more of a vibe, it's the light slow, it's the sexual infrastructure of lovemaking.

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Hughley, Sail Away Party with DJ Kid Capri, and more.

0: Yes, Victoria Monet is back with some new music. That one is called Let Me. New stuff for you right here on Magic 95.9, Baltimore's best variety of R&B. Home of the Ricky Smiley Morning Show, Ryan the Lion, hanging out with you inside the Lion's Den. And let me be the one to tell you that it is outside season. And I know you got plans to be outside a lot more as we get closer and closer to the summer and the weather starts getting hotter and warmer. And, yeah, you know what comes with summertime. But this is good news for a lot of folks that should be excited about this. You know who else is coming outside? Them Chesapeake Bay Blue Crabs. Yes, they are outside. Get this. They just did a new survey and some good news for Marylanders and crab lovers. The Chesapeake Bay Blue Crab population is finally going back up after 6 years of struggling. They're saying there's now about, you ready for this number? 349 million blue crabs in the bay. All right. And they say about 228 of those are juvenile crabs. They say that's 121% increase from last year. So definitely doing a lot better in the crab game. Good news for Maryland. And again, great news for crab lovers. Looks like you're going to be having some delicious blue crabs for some time coming. That's what's up. All right. Good news for you. If you're, I'm not a big crab eater though, at all. Crazy, right? Place to be, the crab capital of the world. But if you are a crab lover, man, you are definitely getting ready to enjoy this season and some seasons ahead. So, matter of fact, you can get more details about this at magicbaltimore.com.
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2: Bro, I'm going to keep it funky. I would hope it's us, New Kids on the Block, Boyz II Men, and somebody else. I just feel like I know we could go, but I think what we stand for, we're at the pinnacle of groups, especially if we can bring in all of the audiences that these groups have, and we sit at the top of that. That would be crazy.
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0: 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Baltimore's best variety of R&B, home with the Ricky Smiley Morning Show. It's your man Ryan the Lion hanging out with you, and get ready. Speaking of women, ladies, get ready. Yep, 2026 Artscape, the ladies are taking over. Okay, big shout out to Mayor Brandon Scott. Said he wanted to showcase the ladies this year at Artscape, and I think that's an amazing and wonderful idea. So I want to give a super big, big shout out to all the ladies that will be holding down on all the stages of Artscape. And I mean, we have some amazing, talented, and just beautifully strong women who are going to be on showcase, doing their stuff, man, on display. Like, big shout to our radio sisters, Persia Nicole. Big shout to Shea Parker. Raven Paris. April Watts is going to be out there. And you know, talent-wise, performer Stephanie Mills is going to hit the stage, do her thing. Definitely can't wait to see the Roots do their thing as well. So it's going to be amazing energy again for Artscape 2026, and I hope you are preparing to bring the entire family out. It is going to be absolutely amazing. Again, it is free, if you do not know, for the entire family, and it is the city's biggest celebration of art and culture. So definitely going to be a nice time. Also performing Kindred, the Family Soul, Frenchie Davis, the Crank Crusaders. I mean, it's going to be a good time. All right. This is going down Memorial Day weekend, downtown War Memorial Plaza. Make sure you make plans to go out. The weather might be a little funky. Hopefully it doesn't get real crazy. And we get to have a nice time out there. All right. Celebrating. So make sure you get all the details you need and some tips as well at MagicBaltimore.com. With that, it is time for me to close the doors on the Lion's Den. I got to make way for DL Hughley. He is coming up next. And, of course, you know I can't leave without showing some love to the squad. One time for the Lion Squad. Remember, you are stronger than you think, and we're always stronger together. So be strong, be safe, give thanks for everything. And you know we need more love. So please love more. All right, have a great rest of the day. See you back here tomorrow morning, 10 a.m. Until then, God bless. Hey, Zay, it's time to go. Take us out.
1: 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Thank you.
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14: May we please pause for a minute of prayer, because when prayers become a habit, blessings become a daily occurrence. A prayer of gratitude can be as simple as saying or thinking, "Thank you, God. I love you and I praise your holy name." Prayers can be both spoken and thought, and are really best when that occurs at the same time, because the essence of prayer is the feeling that is generated, whether it's physical or mental. Just think for a moment about how good it makes you feel when someone expresses their gratitude to you. That feeling of warmth that is indescribably pleasurable. It just outright makes you happy, regardless of what your mood was before that feeling of joy permeated your very being. Now multiply that feeling of joy by billions, as throughout the world and in countless different languages, we offer up our gratitude to God. Thank you, God. We love you and we praise your holy name. Amen and hallelujah.
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6: Hey Baltimore, what's happening? 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And a lot of folks feel like, man, I'm stuck. I can't get out of this. But I'm here to tell you, that's not true. I know for a fact somebody's got your back, and I know who you can call. Easy Choice Wellness Center is on the job, and they're really

A serious question, ladies and gentlemen. What part of $1 billion for a ballroom, or millions of dollars spent on a reflecting pool, or a ill-fated war? Don't tell me that we have to stop them from getting a bomb. They haven't been able to get a bomb in the 50 years we've been trying to stop them from getting it. Every American president has been able to stop Iran from getting a bomb without the invasion we now have that has jacked up prices of food and goods and services. What good is a almost $2 billion windfall for the president to decide to dole out to his political political people that he's fond of? What part of that helps you? Did you ever get your DOGE check for $5,000? Did you ever get your tariff check? You did not. And I have no doubt that the people who Trump is saying that he'll use this for, the J6ers, that works out to about a little over a million a person. Isn't it interesting how you can afford to pay people who broke the law, who broke this country or tried to break this country, but can't afford to pay the people who are descendants of people who built it? Donald Trump has not delivered on one significant thing. As a matter of fact, you can't even tell me the last time he talked about something Americans are concerned about. When's the last time he talked about the price of gas? All he'll tell you is when the war is over, it's over. And all he'll say is we have to stop them from getting a bomb. He doesn't care about the price of food. Let me, what?

0: 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Hughley Show.
1: Air travelers out of Boston may soon clear security long before they actually arrive at the airport. Starting June 1st, some morning passengers on Delta and JetBlue can opt to be screened at a new off-site facility in Framingham, about 25 miles from Logan Airport, and then take a shuttle that will drop them off beyond the security area. Now, this is just a pilot trial that they're rolling out. They're dubbing it Straight to Gate, and it costs about $9 each way. That's a little scary. I mean, they say that the shuttle is supposed to be secure, so I guess once you get past security, they know you don't have anything. You hop on the shuttle and you get back to the airport.
2: Ain't like you can stop and tell the shuttle, hey, stop over here real quick.
1: Right,
2: I need to run in there and
1: pick
2: get something
1: up.
2: None of that. If they don't do that, we might be all right.
3: All for $9.
1: But yeah, for all for $9. That's right. Anyway, a new AI tool named Sybil has proven to be very
2: accurate.
1: Sybil.
2: It's not our Sybil. It's not our
1: Sybil. But she can do this too. She can predict whether a non-smoker will develop lung cancer based on the analysis of a single low-dose chest CT scan. Now, lung cancer rates among non-smokers is rising, especially in young East Asian women. And so scientists are saying this new find is promising.
2: Okay. Yeah, everything bad is rising.
1: I don't know. I have a low dose CT scan. Really? Is there such thing? Low dose? I don't know. You'll find out. Yeah.
3: We volunteer you,
1: way,
3: Jazz.
1: Oh, no. No, thank you.
4: The question we're asking, a man, his wife was getting jumped by five other women, and her husband jumped in and started hitting the women with vicious punches to protect his wife. I heard this guy, he said, my hands are bisexual. Anybody can get them. he said, these hands are bisexual. Everybody can get it. But here's a little of what went on.
5: He's fighting girls. What the f***? Dude, he beat the out of her.
4: Do you think he did the right thing, or you think he should go to jail for hitting women? I think if somebody is jamming somebody, it's not a fair fight, and five people are jumping on somebody, a woman you love, I think you got to do whatever you got to do to make sure that she's
1: safe. Think those five balance out the gender.
4: Yes.
1: And let me tell you something. You know what would have gone really wrong?
4: Right.
1: Is that if he had stood on the sideline and done nothing, and then he got to go home with her.
4: Yeah. Mm.
1: She would have made it, you know, it's going to be a problem
4: later. After she get out of intensive care, I'm just saying.
1: Yes, that's going to make it worse.
4: Yes. First off, why are five people jumping on your wife? What are you doing
1: with
4: five people jumping on your wife?
1: I don't know.
4: So what do you think? You think he was wrong or you think he did the right thing? 877-242-2426.
1: Also hit us up on Twitter at D.O. 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
4: 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It's The D.O. Hughley Show.
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16: 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Eastbound and westbound out in Baltimore County is actually closed due to police activity between, looks like, 83 moving over towards York Road. And as we move around in the Annapolis area, the Blue Angels flight, so 450 eastbound and westbound is actually closed between, looks like, moving towards Baltimore Annapolis Boulevard and Annapolis Street out in Annapolis. Looks like traffic is actually slow as you make your way here on 895 northbound and southbound, moving towards the Harbor Tunnel on both ends. Also moving towards the Fort McHenry Tunnel via 95 northbound from the Beltway on the southwest side. We got 21-minute delays. Outbound 395 downtown, slow. And also the BW Parkway northbound moving to up towards Waterview Avenue is jammed up. Searching for your next home is a journey. 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MarylandHomeOwnership.com, your next home journey starts here. 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
25: 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Hughley live at the Comedy Factory this Friday through Sunday. 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You have seen him on MTV's Def Comedy Jam and BET's Comic View, plus his role in the original King of Comedy. And of course, his own sitcom, The Hughleys. 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
26: How hard women are to get along with? 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

0: So this is the scenario. Man intervenes as his wife is getting jumped by five people and started mollywhopping people.
1: Yeah.
0: They said these hands are bisexual. Anybody can get them.
2: He's fighting girls. What the f***? Dude, he beat the out of her.
0: Do you think he was wrong for interceding and hitting women? We're going to go to our social media platform. What are they saying out there, Specie? Okay.
3: So we got Daquan from Chicago.
0: Oh, you know he's going to hit her, bro. Daquan.
3: Daquan. And Daquan said, that's equality.
0: Yeah.
1: Daquan
0: done had a woman or two visit the shelter. I know that.
4: Daquan, when he's not rushing the quarterback, he's at home handing out headaches.
0: You do, yes, Daquan, man. You're going to leave here. You'll leave here with a mouthful of chiclets messing with Daquan.
3: His nickname is Oops.
0: So the question we're asking, do you think that a man who interceded, five women were jumping on his wife, he let them have it? Do you think that he was wrong, or do you think that he should he did the right thing? 877-242-2426. More of your calls are coming up. It's the D.L. 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

0: Hey, it's Ryan the Lion, and if you didn't hang out inside the Lion's Den, then you miss moments like this.
1: Hey, this is Al. What's up, Ryan? Appreciate you guys, man. Yes, yes, yes. Tell me something good.
0: I know one reason you should be very happy today.
1: Okay.
0: Your name did not show up in the Epstein files. Your name, I know it's not in there.
1: Hey, good, good, good.
0: Another reason you should be very happy. You're calling number 9 right now, man. Congratulations.
1: Yes. Thank you, man.
0: Let's go. Let's go.
2: Ashley.
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9: Hey, so traffic brought to you by BGE and the Power of Maryland. We got reports of an accident on 70 westbound out in Ellicott City. And it's actually at 29 as you move. Looks like it's been moved to the right shoulder out there, but traffic is actually backed up. Looks like an overturned truck out there. And 41-minute delays as you move. Looks like stop-and-go traffic on the inner loop of the Beltway from 95 towards Security Boulevard on the west side. 21-minute delays. A disabled vehicle has been cleared out of 895. This is actually in between the north and south end of the Harbor Tunnel. But traffic is still backed up out here, it looks like, from the BW Parkway. As we watch and slow ups here on the Baltimore-Washington Parkway, 295 southbound from 895 towards 695. Also outbound 395 between Conway Street and 95 is jammed up. 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

0: National Weather Service in Sterling, Virginia has issued a severe thunderstorm warning for southeastern Harford County in northern Maryland, southeastern Baltimore County in northern Maryland, central Cecil County in northeastern Maryland until 5:30 p.m. At 4:55 p.m., a severe thunderstorm was located over Back River, moving east at 30 miles per hour. Hazard, 60 miles per hour wind gusts and quarter-size hail. Source, radar indicated. Impact, damaging winds will cause some trees and large branches to fall. This could injure those outdoors, as well as damage homes and vehicles. Roadways may become blocked by downed trees. Localized power outages are possible. Unsecured light objects may become projectiles. Locations impacted include Baltimore, Little River, Aberdeen, Heber de Grace, Aberdeen Proving Ground, North Point State Park, Sparrows Point, Back River, Miller's Island, Dundalk, Bel Air South, Essex, Parkville, Kearney, Perry Hall, Rosedale, Rossville, White Marsh, Molly's Quarters, and Riverside. For your protection, move to an interior room on the lowest floor of a building. Large hail, damaging wind, and continuous cloud-to-ground lightning are occurring with this storm. Move indoors immediately. Lightning is one of nature's leading killers. Remember, if you can hear thunder, you are close enough to be struck by lightning.
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0: And then out of somewhere, Jalen Brunson came alive. An 18-1 run in New York was within five with just over 3 minutes to play, and the Garden came alive. An exchange of clutch buckets, and they headed to overtime, tied 101-101. After blowing that huge lead, the Cavs didn't score for the first 3 minutes of overtime, with Max Strus hitting Cleveland's only overtime basket. The Knicks pulled off an unbelievable game one win, 115-104. Back-to-back overtime games to start these NBA conference finals. Amazing. We got lucky. 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
8: 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Now, which road should I avoid this afternoon?
9: With traffic brought to you by BGE, looks like the left lane is blocked on 95 northbound at Eastern Avenue, and traffic is backed up from Dundalk Avenue out there in East Baltimore. Also, southbound 95 at Eastern Avenue. Another accident that we're watching, the two lanes are actually blocked here. And an overturned vehicle that we're watching, and looks like traffic is backed up from Pulaski Highway out in East Baltimore. Be careful, the showers are coming down. Looks like the traffic lights aren't working due to an earlier accident out in Cockeysville on Cranbrook Road. This is in both directions, northbound and southbound, right at East Pedonia Road out there. So please use caution as we take a look at 83 out in Hunt Valley. Things are slow here on the Harrisburg Expressway, moving towards Belfast Road there on your travels. Also southbound here on 83, moving towards 695. A heads up from BGE, always stay at least 10 feet away from overhead power lines. If you must work within 10 feet, call BGE first at 1-800-685-0123. It's the law. Dre Johnson on Magic 95.9.
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6: Hey, it's Ryan the Lion, and if you didn't hang out inside the lines then you miss moments like this.
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2: Coming up next, we got a song for when your mom and daddy were still together. Plus, it is Women's Health Awareness Month. And also, what else? What else is it?
3: Foster Care Awareness Month.
2: So no matter how hard you try, you just don't understand it. We're going to tell you why in my top five. That's coming up in less than 15 minutes. Now it's time for what you need to know with the one only Sybil Wilkes.
4: It's Sybil Wilkes with what we need to know. History's on the ballot as former Atlanta Mayor Keisha Lance Bottom secured the Georgia Democratic gubernatorial nomination, aiming to become this nation's first black female governor. Meanwhile, Trump-backed Ed Gowrain unseated vocal critic Thomas Massie in Kentucky's high-stakes GOP congressional primary. The NAACP launched its Out of Bounds campaign, urging the black athlete boycott of major Southern college sports programs over systemic hits to the Voting Rights Act. This push comes just as the SCORE Act hits a roadblock on the House floor after facing strong opposition from the Congressional Black Caucus. In Virginia, Governor Abigail Spanberger officially vetoed a recreational cannabis marketplace, while Disney faces a new class action lawsuit in California over secret facial recognition biometrics at theme park gates. And in sports, the Knicks staged a stunning 22-point comeback to take game one over the Cavs in the Eastern Conference Finals. I'm Sybil Wilkes. Be informed, be empowered.
2: Thank you so much, Sybil.
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Look, we finally made it over the hump. You're officially on the downhill slide to the weekend. I'm KG Smooth, and this is Lovin' R&B. Leave that workday stress at the door. From here on out, it's nothing but slow jams.

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0: We're taking it from the 70s all the way to the 2000s tonight. Basically, the soundtrack to every memory you've got. Lovin' R&B with KG Smooth. Give me a few minutes. I'll be right back.
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1: Hey, it's Ryan the Lion, and if you didn't hang out inside the Lion's Den, then you miss moments like this.
2: Hey, this is Al. What's up, Ryan? Appreciate you guys, man. Yes, yes, yes. Tell me something good.
1: I know one reason you should be very happy today.
2: Okay.
1: Your name did not show up in the Epstein files. Your name, I know it's not in there.
2: Hey, good, good, good.
1: Another reason you should be very happy. You're calling number 9 right now, man. Congratulations.
2: Yes. Thank you, man.
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